Well, we got there eventually. That was Doug Kitchen there with his song, Wine, Wine, Wine. I think that was written by Dale Watson, who we played earlier, and that's off his Honky Tonkin' album there. Very favourite song of mine from the great John Prine is The Speed of the Sound of Loneliness, and I thought today we'll have the late Jules and Linda Topp here with their version of that song.

0: new country, old country, and everything in between this weekend on Big River.
1: That was the Top Twins. Now we have Farron Young with 3 days.

Yeah, that was the great Farron Young there with 3 days, yesterday, today and tomorrow. And just while that was on, I thought of that song brought out by Dale Patekau.

Dale Patkow with Yesterday, Today and Tomorrow. He's a fair bit there on Facebook and what have you about him, but mostly videos. So he's been around a while and got a lot on there, but doesn't say where he's from, but pretty sure from the USA. Anniversary for a song. A lot of people have recorded Crazy Arms. It went number one on the country charts. It says here, this day in 1955, but I'm pretty sure it didn't come out till the following year. But regardless, we'll play Ray Price's version of Crazy Arms.

Ray Price and Crazy Arms. This is Billy Don Burns with a song called Haggard and Hank. We had Haggard and Jones before, so here's Merle and Hank.

Three ex-wives, two Hank Williams, I blame that on you. I was out in California when I first heard Haggard singing "The Bottle Let Me Down." And I'll never forget the impression he made on this boy from a small country town. I lost my wife and my

Well, we had Mel Haggard there, firstly, and then Hank Williams with the Banks of the Old Poncha Train. Got a song coming up this time from Tom Wood. First of all, well, we'll have this one. We might have two from Tom today because we haven't played him for a little while. This is Where We Belong, title track of his album.

0: Well, there we are. That's two in a row there from Auckland singer Tom Wood. Firstly, one he wrote himself called Where We Belong, and that Johnny Cash song, which was written by Johnny's wife June Carter and Merle Kilgore, The Ring of Fire. That's the most different version you'll ever hear of that song, I reckon, and well done by Tom Wood. We get a lot of requests for that over the years too. This is Johnny Cash. Speaking of Johnny Cash, a fairly rare album, one he recorded live in a Swedish prison, and his version of Me and Bobby McGee. Introduce it is Johnny Cash.
1: Talk me to Venner. 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

Well, that was Elvis there. Just call me Lonesome from now on. I had a song in last week, maybe the week before. Says it was written by Tony Chow. I don't know who Tony is, but I don't even know if he's singing this song. Anyway, it's called The King of Rock and Roll.

Well, there's two songs dedicated to Elvis there for the Elvis fans today. Here's another song from the wonderful Top Twins.

Nice tribute there from the Top Twins to Patsy Cline, which is a cue for me to find one of the good songs. I always like this song, You're Stronger Than Me.

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That's a 29-year-old singer from Vancouver, Canada there, and his name was Austin T. O'Keefe. It was Hello Mama. I'll play another one of his in the last hour today. It's we've got time for one before top of the hour. This is Dwight Yoakam.

0: More flavor. What a girl wants, what a girl needs. 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
2: Well, just a final look at the weather from me for today. We've got cloudy periods with the odd shower possible this afternoon. It is clouding up a little bit, so I think we've reached the highest we're going to get. We're on 19, which was forecast the top for today. Northeasterlies prevailing, and we've got that rain watch in place, just a watch at this stage. But they are expecting rain Sunday night. Actually, the heaviest, if it's in places around Northland, should be between 11 a.m. Monday and noon on Tuesday. 25-hour period where rain is expected. Looking at the marine area forecast, this will be the latest I have. I don't think it's updated. Northeast 15 knots, but 25 knots north of Hokianga Harbour, becoming northeast 25 knots everywhere this afternoon. Sea becoming rough. We have a long period, southwest swell 2 metres, the northwest swell 2 metres developing, and fair visibility in those possible showers this evening. So that's about it.

0: let's have a little comedy. This is probably the best ever comedian out of Ireland, and they got heaps of them. This fellow was so clever, the late Dave Allen here, as he relates his experience in the supermarket, where I've got to go after I leave here today.
1: Life is extraordinary. One of my other, it's just a case of wandering around. It's just a case, I hate supermarkets, it's the same thing. I feel I'm being manipulated in the supermarket. I know I'm being manipulated. I go into a supermarket, and I pick up a basket, and all I want is a loaf of bread. That's all I want. So I put a loaf of bread in the basket, and then I think, gosh, shit, I'm here, I might as well buy some butter. So I buy some butter, and then I think, well, I got butter and bread, I might as well make a sandwich. I'll get some cheese. Good, I'll get some cheese. So now I got cheese. So then I think, I like onions. I love onions. I love onions and cheese. Bread and butter and onions and cheese, that's great. And then, so I go off and I get some onions. And then there's some radishes there at the same time. So I get some radishes. And I get some scallions. And then I think, I might as well make a salad. So I buy some lettuce and tomatoes. And this bloody basket is getting bigger and filled up. And then I'm thinking, well, I just can't have a salad on its own. I'll have an omelette. Yeah, I'll get some eggs. So I go off and get some eggs. What sort of an omelette do I like? I'd like a mushroom, so I go back, get some mushrooms. Then I like ham, so I have this whole bloody thing. Then I'm thinking to myself, what'll I have with this salad? Oh, I'll have a glass of wine. I'll have a bottle of wine. That's what I'll have, a bottle of wine. And then I think, what sort of wine will I have? Red wine? White wine? Will I have Italian wine? Oh, will I have French wine? Oh, will I have Australian wine? And I think, oh shit, I'll have it all. That's what I'll have. So now I have to put the basket down and get a bloody trolley. Have you seen yourself in one of those queues, those quick checkout queues? I go to a supermarket which has 9 items or less. And I stand there in this 9 items or less, and I think I'm a reasonably sophisticated person. I've been around the world. I'm not thick in all things. I'm reasonable. And I'm standing in this queue. Do you know what I'm doing? Do you know what these people have got me doing? I am counting the items. In other people's baskets. That's what they brought me to. And I'm not doing it openly. I'm not doing it honestly. I'm not saying 1, 2, 3, 4, 5, 6, 7, 8, 9. Good, congratulations. Hey, 1, 2, 3, 4, 5. Good, good, good, excellent, good. We're a good, honest queue here. Right on, let's go together. I'm doing it slyly, surreptitiously. And then you spot somebody who's got 10. And you burn. You burn. It's like an incendiary bomb going off in your stomach. You're 10. And you don't say anything to them. You start talking to other people. You're 10. You're 10. What? 10 items. 10 items. Ooh, this old woman here in front of you got 10 items. And it goes down the queue. And you find yourself talking to the cashier. Miss, miss, miss. You become a total quisling. Miss, miss. This old woman here has got 10 items. It says quite clearly, nine items or less is not 10. You've got 10 items. No, no, no. Yes, you have, you silly old bitch. You've got 10 items. 1, 2, 3, 4, 5, 6, 7, 8, 9, 10. The matches under the polish. Look, you didn't see that.
2: Oh, I'll put one back.
1: No, you won't put one back. You get out of queue. Go on, get out of here. Go on, piss off. I saw you in the post office. Go on, get out of here.

There was a song about before they had supermarkets back in 1945. Gary Shearston, their Australian folk singer, was shopping on a Saturday. This week we should remember Jimmy Rogers. He passed away, the father of country music, on the 26th of May, anniversary this week back in 1933. Jimmy was only 36 years old, the very best singers like Hank.

Williams and Jimmy Rogers both died extremely young. He suffered, of course, as many would know, of tuberculosis. In 1932, Jimmy was a very sick man, but still continued to push himself hard in spite of his frailty. He agreed to star a twice-weekly radio serial in San Antonio, Texas, and obviously couldn't go on much longer with TV getting hold of him early. In 1933, Jimmy travelled to New York for a punishing schedule of recording dates. Victor executives placed a bed in the studio for him so that he could rest between those takes. And I believe, I have heard elsewhere that he had to, or they decided to help out with guitar playing, that Mabel Carter, Mother Mabel Carter, was playing guitar for Jimmy at some of those recordings. And before he could complete the session, Jimmy suffered a massive hemorrhage in his lungs and drifted into a coma and died in his hotel 2 days later without regaining consciousness. And I do have a recording here. This is his last blue yodel, just to give you an idea of his tenacity here. This is Jimmy Rogers, one of the songs he recorded on that final session, the last blue yodel from 1933.

Jimmy Rogers here with Last Blue Yodel. We've got one here from Johnny and Jack. That's Johnny Wright and Jack Eglin here from 1949 Trials and Tribulations.

There was Johnny Greenwood out of Brisbane there, and they'll have to wait another few months yet. The Brisbane wattle mostly blooms in August, so it'll be starting to warm up in Brisbane, maybe not much here though. We're back to that fellow from Vancouver, Austin O'Keefe, and he's got a song off his new album about the Newfoundlander, a place close by on the Maritimes.

accordion man and singer there, Squeezin' Steve Searle out of Newfoundland. We get another singer quite regularly on the Diamondback Records by the name of Michael T. Wall. And he's from Newfoundland. He's got a song here, Welcome to Toronto. That's Toronto in Canada, not the one near Newcastle in New South Wales.

0: to Toronto.
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5: Wall to wall.

Wonderful top twins there, and that was Holy Cow. Good best of singing and yodeling there on that one. I met the top twins very briefly when they visited Big River FM when we were around in the old medical centre. They had a show in Dargaville, and they had did do an interview there. I didn't do it. I think, I'm not sure who did that. I got there just for the show, but they had been in Big River for a while, so I met them just as they were leaving. I do believe in someone's interview with them some years back, they mentioned when they first set out on the road, Dargaville was one of their biggest audiences outside the city. As far as rural areas went, they had the best reception when they first kicked off in Dargaville. That's why they always came back. So that was the top twins. And we've got Glenn Jones from Australia now. This is a song written by Eric Watson, owner of Selection Records and country music historian. Wrote this one. It's just called Timbertown.

0: That was actor and singer Jimmy Nail there with Mark Knopfler on guitar, Big River. Very popular song. This song we're going to play now was from Melba Montgomery. I think maybe her only number one song. Reached top of the charts in 1974. And it's No Charge.
1: My little boy came into the kitchen this evening while I was fixing supper, and he handed me a piece of paper he'd been writing on.

That's Melba Montgomery. He used to sing with George Jones on occasions. We've got Jim Wallace now. Don't get confused, because tomorrow is still the last day of May, so the Northern Wairoa Country Music Club isn't on until the Sunday, the following one, not tomorrow. A lot of people think, well, it's been a while.

Well, it must be time to roll up to the Scout Hall, but to see Jim and the crew there. But no, but we'll have Jim on now with Hank Williams, one that he does so well.

0: Trevino.
1: Justin Trevino, everybody.
0: Amber Digby. And while we're at it, how about a big round of applause for this band, Midnight Flyer, ladies and gentlemen.
1: Thank you, Justin.
0: Wonderful band.
2: Yeah, they're pretty good. That fella on the steel, excellent there. That was Amber Digby and Justin Trevino. This is Mo Bandy with his version of Take Me Back to Tulsa.

Well, that was Take Me Back to Tulsa, Moe Bandy's version there, a bit different to Bob Wills and the Boys. That's about all we have time for. Thanks for being with me, and we've got the Irish Hour coming up at 5 o'clock. That's the Irish Country Music Hour, that is. And lots of good country music prior to then. I can see we've got songs coming up from Conway Twitty there, and Bill and Boyd, Don Gibson. Oh, there's a heap of good country there. On

playlist and the Irish at 5. And then tomorrow we've got the usual programs, beginning with Paul Hazel at 9 o'clock. It's the Country Music Weekend here on Big River FM. Taking us out today, we've got the singing Rabbit Trapper on guitar, Terry Miller on lead guitar. I might even be on the bass here. This is Loose Talk, and I look forward to catching you next Saturday at 10 o'clock. Have a good week, folks.

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you do? 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

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And after all these years, I find I've just been wasting my time. 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
7: 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How are you? Welcome to another New Zealand Retro Weekly Top 40 Countdown. His name is Azza. My name is Rob Walker. And this week's Retro Weekly Top 40 is on. We're going back in time to the tune of 46 years. So if you say it quickly, it doesn't hurt quite so much. We're going back to a time when there were only two television channels in New Zealand. Just the two, South Pacific Television.

0: Television, which would soon become TV2 and TV1. And that was it. That was your choice. And to celebrate the end of New Zealand Music Month, we've got quite a few Kiwi artists in this week's countdown to finish off the celebration of New Zealand music and a giveaway as well. Want to know more? Stay listening. Let's get into the show.
1: So, let the music begin.
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0: We kick off this week's countdown with a gorgeous song released right at the end of 1979. The Cure was released as a standalone single at the time. This week of May of 1980, it was on our chart at number 40. Boys Don't Cry.

0: We are underway for this week's New Zealand Retro Weekly Top 40 Countdown. Boys Don't Cry. We do. The Cure at number 40 had been in the chart for 5 weeks with that song.
1: Number 39.
0: At number 39 comes the debut single and the first song recorded for Christopher Cross's album, Christopher Cross. The album is outstanding. The production on the album, second to none. At number 39 this week, yeah, Christopher Cross, Ride Like the Wind.

0: Ride Like the Wind from Christopher Cross at number 39 this week of May of 1980. The song had been in our chart for 5 weeks. That was the first time we'd heard from or even about Christopher Cross. What an exceptionally good album, thoroughly recommended. And that was just the start of his career.
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0: At number 38 comes a song from Billy Joel. The album was Glass Houses, hence the sound of crashing glass at the start of the song. You may be right, Billy Joel at number 38.

0: 38, you may be wrong, but you may be right. Billy Joel had been in our chart for 6 weeks with that song from the album Glass Houses. Good album. That album was at number 6 on the album chart and had been in the album chart for 6 weeks.
1: Number 37.
0: Well, it's a bit of country. Actually, to be fair, it's a waltz. In our number 37 position with a song originally recorded by Waylon Jennings in 1975. Colleen Hewitt from Bendigo in Australia released her version of it right at the end of 79. Dreaming My Dreams with you, Colleen Hewitt, at 37.

0: Number 37 and Dreaming My Dreams with you, Colleen Hewitt-Knaws, an Australian. She's now 76 years of age. Great song, eh? The song has been in our chart for 2 weeks. We'll continue with our countdown in just a moment.
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2: Welcome back to our countdown this week at the end of May of 1980. In New Zealand is what we're looking at as far as the music charts go. And at number 36 comes a song from The Clash, a song which was a hidden track on the album London Calling. The reason for it being the song had been added to the album right at the last minute, but the album sleeve had already been printed. Train in Vain, Stand By Me, it's The Clash.

0: The Clash and Train in Vain on the New Zealand Retro Weekly Top 40 Countdown from the album London Calling, our number 16 album this week back in 1980. That album had been in our chart for 11 weeks. That song at number 36.
1: Number 35.
0: It's Tom Petty and the Heartbreakers in our number 35 position. I tell you what, if there was ever somebody who knew how to create a pop rock song, it was Tom Petty. And in fact, here is the late Tom Petty from the Archer Audio Archives with his advice on songwriting.
2: Well, a lot of it is mainly about songs. You know, if you write a good song, that's going to go a long way for you. And if you try to, you know, kind of be honest with your music and not get too sidetracked by the many things that can sidetrack you, you know.
0: Don't Do Me Like That at number 35.

0: 35 and Don't Do Me Like That, Tom Petty and the Heartbreakers. The song had been in our chart for 15 weeks at this stage. The album Damn the Torpedoes was our number one album, and it had been in the album chart for 19 weeks.
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2: Number 34.
0: Captain and Tennille are on our chart at number 34. The song written by Tony Tennille for the captain, although he didn't realise it at the time. Daryl Dragon was his name. And Do That To Me One More Time was on our chart at

Number 34 and Do That To Me One More Time. Captain and Tennille, the song had been in our chart for 15 weeks. It comes from an album called Make Your Move, which was bubbling under at number 41 on the album chart, the song written for Daryl Dragon. They were husband and wife at the time. You know, there's a lovely story. Well, I guess it's kind of lovely that when Daryl Dragon passed away, despite the fact that he and Tony Tennille had been divorced for quite

0: Number 25 on this week's New Zealand Retro Weekly Top 40 Countdown, Bliss from the Dudes. The song had been in our chart for a mere 3 weeks at this stage. You know the song, well, the title was a different word originally that rhymes with bliss. I'm pretty sure you can work out what it is. But pressure from the record company made them change it to Bliss.
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2: Number 24.
0: Well, right at the end of 1979, we saw the release of the debut album from Pat Benatar, In the Heat of the Night. It was a new entry at number 17 on our album chart this week in May of 1980. The second single from it is a brand new entry on the singles chart. Heartbreaker, Pat Benatar at 24.

0: Pat's Benatar bursting into the music scene with that song, a brand new entry at number 24 from her debut album In the Heat of the Night. It came with a poster. The album, I remember that and I hung it on my wall. It's May, it's 1980. We'll continue with our countdown in just a moment.
1: You know Snazzy Gifts is the home of dragons and fairies and unicorns and pixies and what has to be the largest range anywhere in the north, but Snazzy Gifts is also the home of sage. Sage, a traditional medicine plant of the indigenous American peoples, used for healing and ceremony, for cleansing and purification, and to open up to a greater connection with the sacred. It's thought to banish negative energy, not only on the physical level, but also emotionally, mentally, and spiritually. 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
4: Kia ora, I'm Darren Mills, and here are some of the news headlines and events from around the world back in May-June of 1980. On the 18th of May, it was the eruption of Mount St. Helens in Washington State in America at 8:32 a.m. local time, and it triggered the largest landslide in history, killing 57 people and causing over $1 billion in damage. May the 18th, Ian Curtis, the 23-year-old singer-songwriter of the acclaimed English post-punk band Joy Division, committed suicide. 19th of May, Beatles drummer Ringo Starr had a lucky escape when a car he was driving crashed in South London. With him at the time was movie actress and his new girlfriend Barbara Buck. She starred in the 1977 James Bond movie The Spy Who Loved Me. On the 20th of May, speaking of drummers, the drummer of Kiss, Peter Criss, quit. 21st of May, the long-awaited sequel to the 1977 blockbuster movie Star Wars Episode 5, The Empire Strikes Back, produced by George Lucas, opened at cinemas in the UK and 126 cities in America in advance of Memorial Day weekend. It would become the highest grossing film of the year. It had been unveiled on the 17th of May at the Kennedy Center in Washington, D.C. 22nd of May, Pac-Man.

0: the highest grossing arcade game of all time was test marketed by Namco in Japan. It was originally branded Puckman. 28th of May, the Nixon White House tape recordings made at the Oval Office during the administration of US President Richard Milhouse Nixon were made available to the general public at the US National Archives. On the first day, the National Archives played 31 historic recordings, 30 of which had been listened to by the Watergate grand jury in 1974. 30th of May, Pope John Paul II became the first pontiff in more than 175 years to visit France. And on the 1st of June, the first 24-hour TV news channel, Cable News Network, or CNN, as it was later called, was launched. Among the first segments was a videotaped interview with the then US President Jimmy Carter. At the beginning, CNN was available to 2 million households that had cable television and whose provider carried the channel. And that was just some of the news making headlines and events from around the world back in May and June of 1980. I'm Darren Mills, and now it's back to the hits on the New Zealand Retro Weekly Top 40 Countdown with Rob Walker.
1: Thanks, Darren. And Darren will have some New Zealand news headlines from May of 1980 later in the show. Righto, back to the countdown. Jam-packed full of songs you probably haven't heard for decades. One of those is our number 23 song. The song was recorded by a British singer called Steve Allen just a couple of years prior. But Fern Kinney had released her version in the US. Here's the interesting thing. Her version, released in the US, didn't chart in the US, but did in the UK. Are you following this? On our charts here in New Zealand this week at number 23, Together We Are Beautiful.

0: We are beautiful. That's Fern Kinney from the US, who once sang with Dorothy Moore early in her career, you know, of Misty fame. That song up from number 31 to 23 had been in our chart for 4 weeks.
1: Number 22.
0: Well, it's 1980. How could we forget the Irish group, the Nolan Sisters? I mean, this is their signature tune. In fact, to the point where they recorded the song three times over their career. The very first time, of course, on our chart at number 22. And I'm in the mood for dance.

0: The Nolan Sisters. I'm in the mood for dancing at number 22. The song has been in our chart for a mere 2 weeks at this stage. Cheesy as heck, but how good is that song? Of course, the Nolan Sisters went on to become known simply as the Nolans.
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0: Gee whiz, our number 21 song has done the rounds. It was a song originally hit for Barrett Strong back in 1959, co-written by Motown founder Berry Gordy. That song, yeah, recorded by the Beatles in 1963, given the new wave feel in 1980 from the Flying Lizards and money at 21.
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0: Retro Weekly Top 40 Countdown. Even the Flying Lizards will tell you it was a surprise that song became a hit. The version of Money, That's What I Want. Number 21 this week, had been in the chart for 13 weeks. The Flying Lizards failing to have another hit. Despite trying, our countdown continues in a moment. May 1980.
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0: We've got a wee bit of spare time, so let's play a song which was bubbling under. Brand new entry, just under the top 40 at number 43. Now it comes from Charlie Daw, who's now 70 years of age. The song's about listening to the radio late at night. It's Pilot of the Air.

0: Pilot of the Airwaves from Charlie Dore. A new entry bubbling under at number 43. Such a catchy song, isn't it? Back in the days, well before the internet, with only two TV channels and radio, coming through your little transistor underneath your pillow late at night was our entertainment. Oh, but I digress and reminisce. Hey, our countdown will continue in a moment.
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1: In the immortal words of Bon Jovi. Yes, we most certainly are. We're halfway through this week's countdown. And for the perfectionists amongst us, yes, I recognise that Bon Jovi wasn't around in 1980. But John Bon Jovi was, and he formed a band called The Rest. Bon Jovi, of course, appearing in 1983, but that's neither here nor there.
2: Number 20!
1: Oh, what an incredible song in our number 20 position from a Kiwi band called The Crocodiles, featuring Bruno Lawrence on drums and the incredible Jenny Morris on vocals. This song is just awesome. Here is Jenny Morris.
3: Fane Flaws and Arthur Basin wrote Tears, and I remember Fane coming over to my house. I think this was before they'd convinced me to join the band, and sitting down and just playing the song and singing it. I just thought it was such a cool song. It's like one of those songs I heard and I immediately thought, cool, very cool.
1: It's Tears.

0: number 20 on the New Zealand Retro Weekly Top Footy Countdown, May of 1980, Tears from the Crocodiles. Oh, just an incredible song. Winning awards. In fact, it won the Top Group Award, Most Promising Group and Song of the Year. And the Crocodiles return. Yes, here's an opportunity for you to score something. No need to thank us. The Crocodiles have remastered a vinyl reissue of their album Tears, accompanied by a comprehensive double CD collection. This is incredible. The CD features both of the group's original albums, with the non-album tracks, live recordings and demo sessions. It also includes material from pre-Crocodiles, in fact, bands such as the Spats and Wide Mouth Frogs. And thanks to Grant Gillanders and the team at Frenzy Music, to win a copy you have got two up for grabs. All you've got to do is head to our Facebook page to enter. Follow the details, we'll make them simple. We'll announce the winners in a few weeks on both this show and on our Facebook page. So head to the New Zealand Retro Weekly Top 40 Facebook page to be in to win this amazing re-release from the Crocodiles. All right, let's move on.
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0: Continuing with the New Zealand Music Month theme in this week's countdown, I mean, how cool is that? Comes another Kiwi song at number 19. Now, the band The Swingers will always be associated with that massive hit, Counting the Beat. Well, that was in 1981. Prior to that, though, in 1980, they'd released One Good Reason. It was used in an Australian film called Starstruck. Sitting on our chart here in New Zealand this week at number 19.

New Zealand's Retro Weekly Top 40 Countdown. One Good Reason from The Swingers. Number 19, the song you've been in our chart for 2 weeks at this stage. Well, Rupert Holmes is in our number 18 position with the follow-up to the Pina Colada song, Escape. That thing was huge. How could you better that? Well, this song did pretty well. In fact, so close to being equally as big from Rupert Holmes at number 18. It's Him.

0: Him from Rupert Holmes, a song about finding a pack of cigarettes that don't belong to you. It's interesting, isn't it? Rupert Holmes, number 18. The song has been in the chart for 8 weeks. Down from number 11, though, to number 18.
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2: Number 17.
0: What a simply gorgeous song in our number 17 position. Timothy B. Schmidt co-wrote the song. He'd joined the Eagles in 1977, replacing Randy Meisner. And he presented the song to the band, and they went, oh, crikey, this is going to be a hit. Playing the bass and singing the high lead vocals, the Eagles, and I Can't Tell You Why at number 17.

0: beautiful, isn't it? Number 17 on this week's New Zealand Retro Weekly Top 40 Countdown, the Eagles. And I can't tell you why. This song has been in our chart for 4 weeks, number 17 this week, from an album called The Long Run, which was our number 11 album, which by all accounts was a difficult album for them to record. However, what they produced was just phenomenal. That album had been in our chart for 29 weeks on the album chart at this stage. Our countdown will continue in just a moment.
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1: I'm Darren Mills, and here are some of the news headlines and events from here in New Zealand back in May of 1980. On the 8th of May, the New Zealand Olympic Committee accepted an invitation for New Zealand to participate in the Moscow Olympic Games. The Muldoon government stepped in and threatened the committee with funding cuts and cancelled leave for competitors who were in the public service. On the 29th of May, the association announced that no sponsorship or government funds would be used to fund the New Zealand team in Moscow. On the 3rd of June, the association announced it wouldn't be sending a New Zealand team. Four athletes decided to go as independents, a modern pentathlete, and three canoers. The decision for the canoers was based on the fact they did not receive funding from the association anyway, so were not subject to their threat of funding cuts. An estimated 200 New Zealand spectators travelled to Moscow to support the New Zealand team. 23rd of May, the Independent Broadcasters Association, the industry organisation that represented all private radio stations in the country at the time, called on the government to introduce FM radio as soon as possible. The call emphasised that existing private radio stations could in fact set up FM stations at no cost to the government or the Broadcasting Corporation of New Zealand. The first full-time FM warrants were granted to two operators in Auckland, and they began broadcasting in 1983. 28th of May, it was reported in the Christchurch Press that the comedy adventure film Goodbye Pork Pie, written and directed by Wellington's Jeff Murphy, was being shown in a number of countries after being entered in the Cannes Film Festival. The New Zealand Film Commission said the first big sale was to West Germany, Austria, and German-speaking parts of Switzerland. It was also shown in Sweden, Denmark, Norway, Finland, Iceland, South American countries, and Asia. And that was just some of the news-making headlines and events from here in New Zealand back in May of 1980. I'm Darren Mills, and now it's back to the hits on the New Zealand Retro Weekly Top 40 Countdown with Rob Walker.
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2: It's a cover in our number 16 position from a singer-guitarist called Ry Cooder. The original, of course, being an Elvis Presley hit from 1961, a bit of a slight musical rearrangement from the album Bop to Your Drop, our number 24 album. It's Little Sister.

Little Sister, Don't You Do What Your Big Sister Done. It's not the best use of English, but such a cool song from Ry Cooder at number 16. Well, in our number 15 position comes a song inducted into the National Rhythm and Blues Hall of Fame in 2015 and the Rock and Roll Hall of Fame in 2023. It's a medley of sorts. Working My Way Back to You is a cover of the hit from 1966 by Frankie Valli and the Four Seasons. Forgive Me Girl, which only takes up about 40 seconds of the song, was written by the producer, Michael Zager, but he grabbed half of the publishing rights. Go figure. The Spinners, Working My Way Back to You, Forgive Me Girl at number 15.

0: New Zealand Retro Weekly Top 40 Countdown. Working my way back to you. Forgive Me Girl, The Spinners at number 15. The song had been in our chart for 8 weeks. Dropping it with those at number 9 down to number 15.
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2: Number 14.
0: In 1980, Prince had released his second album. Just a second. Yeah, the album was called Prince. The previous album was a bit of a disappointment, so the record company said, give it another go, Prince. So he recorded his second album, and this song came from it, revealing much later on in the piece that he'd actually written a song about the singer Patrice Rushen. I want to

Number 14 on this week's New Zealand Retro Weekly Top 40 Countdown from the late Prince Rogers Nelson. Yeah, Prince, I Want to Be Your Lover. The song has spent 14.

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1: Welcome back to our countdown. This week of May of 1980 is where we are. It's where we'll stay for a bit longer too. At number 13 comes a song from Shalimar. This is such a cool song. The original lineup of the group being Howard Hewitt, Jeffrey Daniel, Jody Watley. Second time around on our chart this week at 13.

0: Week's New Zealand Retro Weekly Top 40 Countdown. That's Shalimar and Second Time Around. The song has been in our chart for 6 weeks at this stage, featuring the vocals of Jodie Watley.
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0: I can remember saving up my money and buying this album, the album Space Race, which would enter the album charts on the 1st of June 1980 at number 36, because Graffiti Crimes, the first album from My Sex, was sitting at number 20 and had been in the chart for 36 weeks. So I saved up my money for their second album. I knew it was going to be fantastic. The first release to come from it was not a disappointment. It's My Sex and People at number 12.

0: Number 12, People from My Six, from the album Space Race.
1: Oh, what a song.
0: Isn't it cool? New Zealand Music Month, appropriate. We've had so much Kiwi music in this week's countdown, including that song. We lost Steve Gilpin, the lead vocalist, way too soon.
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0: Number 11. The way that Paul McCartney recorded our number 11 song is fascinating. He had a studio at his farm and he started putting together a song bit by bit. In fact, he plays every instrument in the song. He started with a drum track and sort of layered it from there, not knowing how the thing was going to turn out. Well, it turned out like this. A brand new entry from Paul McCartney at number 11. It's coming up.

0: coming up from Paul McCartney with a brand new entry on this week's countdown. May of 1980, right at the end of May, our top 10 is not far from here, is it? As we make our way to our number one song.
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0: With a wee bit of time up our sleeves,

let's play an album track from, well, an album that was one of the most expensive to record ever at the time. The album was Tusk from Fleetwood Mac. Now, at this stage, it was at number 46 on our album chart, but it had been in the top 40 album chart for 29 weeks. From

0: maybe once in a while think about me. Fleetwood Mac from Tusk. The album had been in our album chart for 29 weeks. And although Stevie Nicks is not the lead vocalist in that song, as you know, she has just had a birthday on the 26th of May, a few days ago. She turned 78 years of age. Stephanie Nicks, happy birthday. We'll continue with our countdown in just a moment.
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1: Here we go. We're into our top 10 of this week's New Zealand Retro Weekly Top 40 Countdown, May, right at the end of May, of 1980. Let's get right into it, shall we? Why not?
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1: 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The first release under that name was this song at number 10, It's Special Lady.
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Bringing back the memories of May of 1980, our number 10 song, and Special Lady from Ray Goodman and Brown. The song had been on our chart for 6 weeks, up from number 13 to number 10. Here's into the top 10. Aww. Number 9. Well, what do you do when you've had a massive hit just a couple of years earlier? Heart of Glass was huge from Blondie. Will you follow it up with something equally as good? From the album Eat to the Beat, our number 25 album this week, back in May of 1980, comes Blondie, Atomic.

0: Atomic from Blondie on the New Zealand Retro Weekly Top 40 Countdown. That song had been in our chart for 6 weeks. This week at number 9, Eat to the Beat, the album it came from at number 25.
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0: Well, this song's really cool. I love the song from Cliff Richard. Yes, Sir Cliff. At number 8, a song which is mysterious in that you never really know who Carrie was. Yeah, the song is Carrie at number 8. It's Cliff Richard.

0: Cliff Richard and Carrie Doesn't Live Here Anymore. The song had been in our chart for 6 weeks at this stage. Will we ever know who Carrie was? No, probably not. The song up from number 10, a couple of spots, to number 8. And our countdown continues in just a moment. Heading towards our number 1 song from this week of May of 1980.
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1: The Whispers, with an infectiously catchy song. It's only been in the chart for 6 weeks at this stage. Up from number 12 this week to number 7. And the beat goes on the Retro Top 40.

Sampled by Will Smith in the 90s for his hit Miami. But that song sitting in our chart this week at number 7. So we've been in the chart for 6 weeks at this stage. Well, we've already played a song from the album Damn the Torpedoes from Tom Petty and the Heartbreakers, which happens to be our number one album this week on the album chart. Let's play another one. The song that they say took them 100 attempts to get it right.

0: Number six on the New Zealand Retro Weekly Tom Footy Countdown. The late Tom Petty, The Heartbreakers and Refugee. The song had been on the chart for 9 weeks. How good is that song? If you're looking for a fantastic album to listen to and you've never heard Damn the Torpedoes, you've got to go and buy the album. It's fantastic. That album on a chart for 19 weeks at this stage in 1980.
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0: Well, it's the Pretenders in our charts from their debut album, The Pretenders, our number two album.

0: Number 5 on the New Zealand Retro Weekly Top 40 Countdown this week of May of 1980, and I've got Brass in Pocket. I haven't, but that's The Pretenders, the song a bit of the chart for 13 weeks. We're only 4 songs away. Stay where you are, don't go anywhere. You don't want to miss the ending on this week's Retro Top 40.
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1: Welcome back to our countdown. The end of May of 1980 is where we are. We're up to our number four song. In fact, the number four song comes from Smokey Robinson, and often was the case, a song would do better in New Zealand than anywhere else in the world. It's Cruising from Smokey Robinson.

0: number four, Cruisin' from Smokey Robinson. Down from number two the previous week. The song had been in our chart for 12 weeks from an album called Where There's Smoke. What a great title. That album was bubbling under at number 47 on our album chart.
1: Number three.
0: Well, as we bring you this week's show, you'll know by now, and it was devastating news to hear of the death of Dennis Lecouria, who was the frontman of Dr. Hook. He passed away on the 16th of May, aged 76, after a long and courageous battle with kidney disease. I mean, an unmistakable face, an unmistakable voice leading Dr.

0: Zealand Retro Weekly Top 40 Countdown with Dr. Hook and Sexy Eyes. The song had been number one the previous week, slipping to number three this week at the end of May of 1980. It had been in the chart for 7 weeks. Rest in peace, Dennis. Dennis Le Corrier passing away just recently at the age of 76. Yeah, really sad.
1: This is the New Zealand Retro Weekly Top 40 Countdown, May 1980.
0: Number two. And the Brothers Johnson had a new entry on our album chart called Light Up the Night. And you know why? A couple of big hits came from it. In fact, one of them is our number two single this week.

0: Brothers Johnson, the song had been in the chart for 3 weeks from the album Light Up the Night, a new entry at number 9 on the album chart. Yep, straight into the top 10 on our album chart. It's a great album, go and check it out. Our number 1 song is just around the corner. The end of May is where we've been. It's 1980, and we'll top it off with a beautiful song, the biggest song of the week in just a moment.
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3: Oh, wow.

Cause you know I rode a freight train north to Detroit City. And after all these years, I find I've just been wasting my time. You know what I'm gonna do? I'm gonna take my foolish pride, get it on a southbound freight, and let it ride. I'm gonna go back to the loved ones, the ones I left waiting so far behind. I wanna go home. Yeah.

It's time to bring you your number one song, the biggest selling song of this week of May of 1980, and it's a big song from the duo Peaches and Herb from the album Twice the Fire, which was a new entry on the album chart over there at number 49. Number one. The song stayed in the US charts for 5 months. That's a long time. Number one this week in New Zealand, I Play.

I pledge my love to you. Peaches and Herb. Oh, what a gorgeous song. A number one song this week back in the end of May of 1980. And that's it. That's our countdown for this week. Hope you enjoyed it. Thanks, Rick Perry, for the intros. Darren Mills for the retro news headlines. Thanks to Dan O'Day, LA Force Productions and Radio Express in the US. Thanks to the Archer Audio Archives. Archer, incidentally, passed away earlier in the month. We only just found this out in the past week, so may he rest in peace.

0: Thanks to all of our local independent stations across New Zealand and in Rarotonga, Australia, USA and the UK. 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Remember, in case you missed this, we've got the Crocodiles CD to give away, the remastered re-release featuring so much more than the original albums from the Crocodiles. Thanks to Frenzy Music for the CDs for us to give away at the end of New Zealand Music Month. 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It's easy peasy lemon squeezy. All right, listen to the show again on our archives page, absoundbites.co.nz. Next week, we look back at the charts of June. Crikey, we're into June already. The year will be 1986. Thanks to me old mate Azza for putting the show together. Until next week, look after yourself. You know I worry about you. My name's Rob Walker, and I'm out of here.
1: 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I'm Rick Perry.

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I said, are you gonna be my girl? 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Come on and get your kicks. 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

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And that's one thing that no one can mar. I don't know who you're with. 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And I love you.

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And I haven't been able to put out one little flicker, not even with all of these tears. 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
3: Hello, this is Paul Hazel. The show you're about to listen to is a vintage edition of my World of Country show, first broadcast several years ago. Please bear this in mind as you listen. There may well be comments made that are no longer valid, like, for instance, artists referred to as living who have since passed away. We rerun these older editions, alternating with the new shows, as many listeners have indicated that they enjoy hearing what was being released back then and what the show was covering, bearing in mind that the show was not available other than on the original station at that time. During the show, you will hear announcements telling you when this edition was first broadcast. You will also hear mention of the chat room that the station ran at that time. Back then, because the show was usually presented live, listeners could email in or comment into the chat room in real time as the show went out. Now, in 2026, the show is on different stations around the world on different days of the week, so you can no longer call into the show or use that chat room and email. But you can still chat and you can still email in because we have made special arrangements using Facebook and a dedicated email address. We have a Facebook page where you can keep up with news of the show and a Facebook group which you can join, and there you can chat with me or with other listeners. Now that is available all the time, not just when the show is on, and it's open even on the weeks when we have a vintage show. So don't be a stranger, make contact. It's wonderful to hear from listeners in different parts of the world. Every hour during the show, at about 15 minutes into the hour, you will hear an announcement telling how to keep in touch and how to chat. So it may help to have a pen and paper ready. Please tell us what you think of the show and send in any requests. I'm always happy to hear from you and always happy to include dedications and requests in the new shows. So now, sit back and enjoy 3 hours of wonderfully diverse country music.
2: Paul Hazel.

Well, hello, good evening, and welcome to 3 hours of country music on behalf of myself. That's Paul Hazell and my World of Country. And as always, I'm greatly looking forward to our 3 hours together. Another mix, a very, very diverse mix, too, of wonderful country music from lots of different parts.

0: of the world, down through the decades, and across the various styles of country music. And we start off this evening with a great little track by Sid Masters and the Swing Riders. It's a great version of Route 66.
1: One, two, one, two, three.

Ah, yes. Now, that's got the feet tapping and therefore the blood circulating, so I'm not shivering quite as much as I was when I came into the studio. Welcome to what is a very autumnal evening outside here this evening in the UK. And yet, I know we've got the likes of Peggy suffering over there with tinder dry Canada. And I know there's been fires in parts of the USA as well as floods as well. It's, what extremes we're seeing these days, aren't we? Anyway, welcome to the show this evening. Got some lovely music lined up for you. Mixture of old and new, well-known and not so well-known, some new releases and some old favourites too. So I'll get straight on because I've got a really nice track lined up. This one really struck me as being a lovely recording. It's by Kathy Whitton. And it's a lovely little ballad called Please Blue Moon. And I just love this.

Oh, isn't it lovely to hear artists recording in that really traditional style? I love the fiddles and the steel guitar. It makes such a difference, doesn't it? Lovely to hear it. But like we used to expect to hear from country music just a few years ago. And anyway, talking of new releases, another artist that's always gone down very well on this show is David Wood. And he too has a brand new release out, just like Kathy Whitton. And this time he's got a little bit Tex-Mex in his style. This is David Wood with Lovely Little Senorita.

I had to wait for that to finish. Wasn't that a delightful track? That was David Wood. And as I say, we've played him a number of times in the past and I always get lots of good comments, and people obviously enjoyed that track as well. And it was just called Lovely Little Senorita. It comes from his album called Travellers in the Night. And it's on his own label, which is the DE, that's DW Note. So D, small e, capital W, DW Note. And that's his label. Okay, now coming up in just a few moments, I've got a track which is an old favourite song, but a rather unusual version of it. And this is a song that was a big hit for Gene Shepherd, but here it's given a different treatment by Valerie Smith. And if you can recall back, the song is second fiddle to an old guitar. And just remember back to the Gene Shepherd version, and then you can compare it and see what you think to this other version by Valerie Smith. That's coming up in just a few moments.

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The show embraces all styles of country music, all eras, from today's sounds back to the 1920s, and any country where good country music is played. 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The show has a Facebook page too, just called Paul Hazel's World of Country, where I post information about forthcoming shows and other news. And we have a private Facebook group recently set up where listeners can chat and exchange views between or during the shows. That group is called Friends of Paul Hazel's World of Country. Just ask to join and you will be admitted. Please get in touch. Let me know what you think of the show. And don't forget that email address, paulhazelsworldofcountry@gmail.com.

Yes, if you remember back to the Gene Shepherd version, of course, when it gets to the final verse where she says, if you don't stop playing that old thing, I'm going to sing. And she starts to yodel. Well, of course, on that one, when I first listened to it, I was just waiting for the yodel. And, of course, what you actually get is Blue Moon of Kentucky. So it caught me by surprise, but I loved it, every minute of it. And what a very good voice she's got, too. A very good bluegrass artist. That's Valerie Smith. Okay, just a reminder to you, everybody's welcome to come on our chat room. We've got people on from the USA, the UK, Canada, Australia, New Zealand already this evening, and you know, who knows who else there may be there. Actually, talking of Canada, we've also got Peggy from Canada listening, and so I'm going to dedicate this next track to her because I know she's a big fan of Corb Lund, and I didn't realise that Peggy was going to be on the chat rooms. I know she'd been doing a lot of working on Sunday nights, or Sunday afternoons as it is for her, and so I didn't realise she'd be on tonight, but nevertheless I'm going to dedicate this one for you, Peggy. This is Corb Lund along with Ian Tyson, two great Canadian artists, and here they're doing a number with a nice western feel called The Rodeo's Over.

0: Oh, now, wasn't that nice? Really laid back. Cor Blund, one of today's modern-day artists of Canadian country music, and Ian Tyson, of course, from the Tysons from many, many years ago, who then went on to have a quite superb career in his own right as a solo artist.
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3: Paul Hazell's World of Country.

Yes, that was a nice, lively one, wasn't it? That was Heidi Hauge from Norway, and some great playing on that, as well as good singing. It's nice to hear a version of a track like that, which is usually always played by Cajun artists, and they're being sung by a straight country artist using just a touch of Cajun music in the backing there. Okay, we're going to turn the clock way back. I know a lot of you enjoy the real vintage tracks. We're turning this, turning the clock way back several decades now to a rather lovely track by Doy Odell. Who do you spend your dreams with? Oh, what a lovely title.

0: Oh, absolutely delightful. You know, I'm tempted just to leave the CD playing. If you wanted to get hold of that, you know, it's quite easy to do. You just contact the British Archive of Country Music, otherwise known as BACM, and it's just called Doyle Odell Volume 2.
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0: Hi, this is Paul Hazel, and I just want to remind you that you're listening to a vintage edition of the show this week. This one was recorded in September of 2017. Now, back to the original show. Well, now, one of the things that I love about the community we've got going with World of Country is that we get the artists actually coming on as well to meet up and chat on the chat room with some of our different listeners in different parts of the world. This evening already, we've got Max McCauley on. He's in New Zealand. I'm not sure if we have the Aussie guys on yet. Do we have either Johnny Heap or Johnny Greenwood on?

I'm not sure, but now we've just been joined by Otis Truax from the USA, and as it happens, and sheer coincidence, I've got the latest track by Otis coming up, and he's got a new track about to be released as a single, and this is one that I listen to, and I'll tell you what, is the best track I've heard from him so far. It is pure, unadulterated, traditional country music, and anybody that wants to come on the chat room and have a chat with Otis, he's on there now, and you can tell him what you think of the new recording. So here he is. This is Otis Truax with I Can't Go Home to Heaven.

Oh, I love that song. That Otis, that is a really great track, and I'm so pleased you sent it to me. Hopefully I'm one of the first to be playing it on air anywhere in the world, because I know it's not actually released yet, but it really is a very, very good track indeed. And I'm pleased to see that Laurel's just come on the line as well, and there's another artist with a great voice, and I've got a track of her which has reached me, but I haven't yet had a chance to listen to it and schedule it in, but we will be playing that probably in the next show, I would imagine. Anyway, it's all very, very busy, and Joan has come on the chat room this evening, Joan Isbell, and said that she likes Australian country music, and as it happens, the next track we've got coming up is for another one of our regulars, and this time is from Johnny Greenwood, and here, we've had Johnny Greenwood in the past singing bush ballads, we've had him singing love songs, and we've heard him singing bluegrass, but here he's doing a song with a sort of West

And feel to it, really, because it's a song that originally was a very big hit for Gene Autry and has since been successful for a number of other artists. Johnny does a great job, so I'm going to play his version tonight. This is Johnny Greenwood and That Little Kid Sister of Mine.

0: Paul Hazell.
1: Okay, well, we're moving from that. I do like to push the boundaries a bit on this show. And whilst I know a lot of you really love the traditional country music, I do like to push it a little bit and go to the edges at times. And that's exactly what we're doing with the next track, because this is a blues singer, but a white blues singer. And he's doing a great job here on a song which, if you turn the clock back to the 1920s and 30s, country music's own father, Jimmy Rogers, was singing the same song under a different title. This is St. James Infirmary, as sung by Slim Lightfoot. Very, very bluesy. So I know some of you like the blues as well, so have a good listen to this.

Oh, yes. I love that one. And that, of course, it was a variety of a version of that that Jimmy Rogers did. In fact, he recorded two different versions under two different titles. And there are so many different varieties and versions and different ways of presenting that song. You find it in almost every genre of music. But I find it quite a fascinating song. Anyway, that was a very bluesy version, and I love that slide guitar as well. And that was by Slim Lightfoot. Okay, a little bit of bluegrass coming up now. In fact, gospel bluegrass, our first gospel track for this evening. This is Dale Ann Bradley.

One of the top names in bluegrass music, Dale and Bradley there with One More River. Well, while we're turning the clock back a little bit, here's a track by a gentleman who is one of the nicest people I have ever met. This guy, I've told this story before, but years ago when I was doing a program with Frank Ifield, he said to me, the guy with the sweetest yodel you'll ever hear is a guy called George Payne. And I'll tell you what, when I went to Australia, I met George. I only ever got to see him sing on stage once, and when he yodeled, he sent the shivers up my back, and then he came off stage, shook my hand, and apologised that his voice wasn't very good that night. I tell you, this guy was absolutely amazing. They called him Whispering George, and he had a beautiful, soft singing voice and a really, really powerful but very sweet yodel. And it's not very often you get to hear George Payne these days, but I'll tell you, I still occasionally have long chats with him on the telephone, because what that guy doesn't know about his country music and about yodeling is not worth knowing. So anyway, I thought I'd play a track by him tonight. A beautiful number here, Where the Golden Wattle Blooms. This is a special one for all those of you who like Australian country, bush ballads in particular, and especially if they've got a bit of a yodel in them.

Ah, now that was an interesting track, wasn't it? That was William Ray and a song written by Glenn Erickson and just called The Ghost of Hank. It's amazing, you know, all these years since we lost Hank, and people are still writing songs about him and thinking about him. His music has been so influential, it's just unbelievable, isn't it? And this, I think, is one of the most beautiful voices in country music. The lovely lady from New Zealand, her name is Patsy Rigger.

And from the beautiful, gentle voice of Patsy Rigger, let's have a complete contrast. Here's Danny Paisley with some wonderful bluegrass, and That's Why I'm Lonesome.

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2: Hi, this is Paul Hazel, and I just want to remind you that you're listening to a vintage edition of the show this week. This one was recorded in September of 2017. Now back to the original show. Okay, here's a UK artist that was very popular for many years and I know still has a lot of following around the world. This is John Derek and Country Fever, and Don't Let Your Deal Go Down.

0: Ah, a nice bit of, well, I suppose you call it a cross between country and bluegrass, that one, wasn't it? It was John Derek and the Country Fever with Don't Let Your Deal Go Down. I think, if I remember rightly, that was a bit of a hit for Flat and Scruggs, too. We're moving on now and keeping it truly international. We've got a track coming up from South Africa, and I've long been playing South African tracks on the World of Country. I always get good feedback on them, and I'm very grateful to Gert Verwey, who has recently contacted me and sent me some South African tracks. It's very, very difficult to get hold of recordings from South Africa. I don't know why that should be, but it is. And I'm very grateful to Gert, because he has sent me some through, which means that we can listen to the track that I'm about to play you. This is a gentleman who is a leading name on the South African scene. His name is Matt Herter, and he does a very, very good job on this Jim Reeves medley. And Jim Reeves, of course, was very, very popular in South Africa, especially after he toured there in the 1960s. I think he and Slim Whitman just about took over the scene between them. But Jim, very, very popular. And Matt Herter here pays tribute to him.
1: Last night was the worst night of my life, no doubt.

Matt Hurter is the name. That's H-U-R-T-E-R. And he's one of the big names on the South African country scene. And you can see why with a voice like that. And he's playing very sincere tribute there to Jim Reeves with some of his best-known songs. The numbers in there were Four Walls, I Miss Me, When Two Worlds Collide, He'll Have to Go, and Adios Amigo. Now, He'll Have to Go only got a couple of lines there, and I thought you might like to listen to the song right the way through, but I've got a really unusual version of it for you here now. And this is a track recorded by Flaco Jimenez and Rebecca Valadez, and it's a real touch with a Tex-Mex flavour. Very unusual to listen to He'll Have to Go sung in this way, and some great playing on this track too.

0: Ah, yes. A lovely bit of Tex-Mex there on the old Jim Reeves hit, He'll Have to Go. That was Flaco Jimenez and Rebecca Valadez. And that really brought a touch of Mexico to the show, didn't it, this evening? And I thought we can't really have played that Jim Reeves medley and then also Flaco doing He'll Have to Go without playing the man himself. So coming up in a few moments, the great Jim Reeves.
1: 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The show has a Facebook page too, just call Paul Hazel's World of Country, where I post information about forthcoming shows and other news. And we have a private Facebook group where listeners can chat and exchange views during or between the shows. That group is called Friends of Paul Hazel's World of Country. Just ask to join and you'll be admitted. I look forward to hearing from you.

The one and only gentleman, Jim Reeves, and of course, Be Honest With Me. And that's an old favourite, been done by many, many artists, but I've got a feeling that the first just might have been Gene Autry. Now, I may be wrong on that, but I do know that Gene Autry did record it. Okay, sad to say that last year one of the great artists that was up and coming and doing really well in the UK, Jackie Storer, died, and unfortunately cancer claimed her. She was only 50 years of age and she'd fought very, very bravely, and a track has just been released as a single in her memory. It's a song that she had already recorded, obviously, but it's been released after her passing, and I thought you might like to listen to it. It's just called But I Will. It will show you what a lovely voice she had. This is Jackie Storer.

Oh, yes, that was a nice, lively one too, wasn't it? That was Porter Wagoner and the Sugarfoot Rag, of course. And it's sent off spirals of nostalgia. There are people remembering Sugarfoot on TV. I think the guy used to be known as Tenderfoot as well, and he used to drink sarsaparilla. And I've, was it Ty Herndon was the star? I don't know. Tell me if I've got it right. I'm just testing my memory there, see if it'll work. All right, here's one of our little quizzes. We've not had one for a while, have we? So I'm going to put this track on. I think you're going to recognise the answer very quickly, but I'll just see who can be the first to either come up on the chat room or to email me. And all I want to know is, what language is this one being sung in? But the name of the band doesn't give you much of a hint. They're just called the Greyhounds. But I thought it was rather a nice track. But my question is, what language is it being sung in? Ich brauch

Well, the first person to come up and say that it was sung in German, which of course it was Max Macaulay, and closely followed by Ted Pinch. So there you go, gentlemen, you were in there first. Well, now, here's an artist who has been so elusive in trying to get hold of his material, and it's only through the help of Peter Trenholm over in Canada that I've managed to get hold of a few tracks. Here's a guy who really doesn't seem to want to be played on radio. Every time I've tried to contact him, he's been too busy, and I've not been able to get hold of his CDs. It's very, very difficult to do, and yet he's a very good artist. I think you'll see that when you listen to this next track that I'm going to play you. This is Lloyd Snow from Canada and North Atlantic Lady. It's a song about Newfoundland.

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4: Hi, this is Paul Hazel, and I just want to remind you that you're listening to a vintage edition of the show this week. This one was recorded in September of 2017. And earlier we had deviated off into talking about the TV Western series Tenderfoot, so we rejoined the show as I was looking at some of the posts that people were putting up on the chat room at the time in relation to that TV show. And apparently Tenderfoot or Sugarfoot, I got that bit right, but it was actually Will Hutchins that played the part of Tenderfoot. And what I was thinking of when I said Ty Herndon, that was Bronco Lane. Yeah, I used to like them both, actually. And the Range Rider. I used to love the Range Rider, too. It takes me back. I could sit and dream. You know, I was young once. I guess that happens to quite a few of us, doesn't it? OK, let's move on with some more music. Here's a couple that I've always admired their music. This is Kathy Fink and Marcy Markser. Try and say that when you've got your teeth loose. Kathy Fink and Marcy Markser. And their version of an old favourite. This is Shady Grove. Shady.

yes, wasn't that lovely? One of my favourite gospel tracks. That was Alan Carr. Well, of course, the song was In the Garden.

Well, that one got you warm and moving around the room. Oh, bad. That was a lovely version of Cotton Eye Joe there. And that was a mix of some of the greatest musicians in the business, amongst them Herb Remington, Leon McAuliffe and Bob White, and playing Cotton Eye Joe. Lovely version. OK, here's a song all about songwriting, and this is a recently released track by Ray McCartney.

I guess some of you out there that write your own songs, you could probably associate with that track, can't you? Finding inspiration for writing songs. And that was Ray McCartney. Now, you'd be familiar with one of the most famous of the Western swing bands was a band called the Light Crust Doughboys. Well, there's a new band out on the scene now, and led by a gentleman by the name of Thomas Hayden, and they're called the Thick Crust Doughboys, I think, with a little bit of tongue-in-cheek titling there. But they tend to specialise in instrumentals, and they've sent me over a few tracks, and I thought perhaps you might like to hear one. So this is one that they call the Sun.

Oh, yeah, they're rather nice, aren't they? I'll tell you what, that's how I felt this morning. Now, I was just about able to get out of bed and move at that kind of pace. I rather enjoyed that, though. The Thick Crust Doughboys, led by Thomas Hayden, and the track was called Sunrise Hop. A very good job they did, too. Okay, we've got another track coming up from South Africa right now, and it's another track with a sort of a westernish feel to it. This one's called Hanging Over the Borderline. So here we go with Billy Forrest.

And that was Billy Forrest, a South African star who was very, very popular, and that was one of his most popular songs, Hanging Over the Borderline. And another artist who's very, very big in Western music today is a gentleman by the name of Marvin Odell. He not only is a radio presenter and an artist, he's also a great songwriter in his own right and a member of the Red Hot Rhythm Rustlers as well. So he's a solo act as well as a key part of one of the top bands. And he's got a song here where he's actually naming another one of the great artists of modern day Western music, and that's Don Edwards. The song isn't particularly about Don Edwards, but it does refer to Don Edwards, so that's the person he's referring to, is the guy that sounds just a little bit like Marty Robbins, but who is a brilliant singer-songwriter in his own right. And this track by the Red Hot Rhythm Rustlers with Marvin Odell as the lead singer is called Don Edwards for President.

Here's a legendary country music duo. This is Johnny Wright and Jack Anglin, otherwise known as Johnny and Jack, and you'll never get a better chance than this.

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2: Hi, this is Paul Hazel, and I just want to remind you that you're listening to a vintage edition of the show this week. This one was recorded in September of 2017. Now back to the original show. Okay, we've got a track coming up now that is on a theme which is very applicable at the moment, and particularly looking at some of the comments we've seen on the news recently and on our chat room tonight, as it seems people are either flooded or they're experiencing fires because of drought. So I'm going to dedicate this track to all the people who've been affected in the USA by Hurricane Harvey, or indeed in India by the terrible floods that have hit Mumbai and other parts. And I'll also dedicate it as a bit of wishful thinking for our friends in Canada who are wishing that it would rain, because this is a track called The Pouring Rain, and it comes from Jackie Cook, and it's another song written by Glenn Erickson. He's writing some superb stuff. Listen to the words of this song.

like pouring rain. Flight is rough and the airplane shakes.

A song about someone living in a town in Texas when it's being flooded by the pouring rain. What irony. Okay, we're moving on. We're going to turn the clock right back again now. I know you like the vintage one, so I thought I'd play you another one. This is the Miller Brothers coming up. Now, they comprise Leon and Sam Gibbs and Lee Cochran. And on this particular track, they've also got Billy Thompson on vocals. So why they called themselves the Miller Brothers, I really don't know. But that's what they did. And to me, they sound pretty good too. This is a track just called Tijuana Rose.

Oh, very nice too. The Tijuana Rose, that was by the Miller Brothers. But as I say, they comprised Leon and Sam Gibbs, Lee Cochran, and on that track, the lead vocal being taken by Billy Thompson. But a very nice song, wasn't it? Nice and lively. Some great instrumentation too. Okay, we're moving over to another track from Down Under now, and I've got Nikki Gillis coming up. Those of you who are maybe not familiar with Nikki, she is a top name in Australia today. A wonderful singer-songwriter and a previous guest here in the studio. She came in and did a whole three-hour program with me and actually sang with her guitar in the studio. She did a great job, and we had a wonderful selection of music. It wasn't just Nikki's music. It was some songs that she chose as well, and we talked about her career, what she's done, her life, and her tastes in music. This is a recent recording. This is Nikki Gillis, just called In the Daylight, and it's a little bit of something I think we can all associate with, that at night in the dark we can get away with a lot, but in the daylight all our cracks and wrinkles show. Heaven knows I've got plenty of those.

Yes, the great Nikki Gillis there. I really like her songwriting. She performs her songs with real feeling, but the songs themselves always have real-life meaning to them. And you just know that she means every word that she's singing. Anyway, coming up in just a few moments, I've got a request. One of our regular listeners, Del Boy, sent me a whole list of requests recently, and over the last few weeks I've been playing them here and there at different times on the show, and I've got another one of them coming up right after what's coming up right this second. And here it comes, and after that, here comes your request. You're listening to Paul Hazel's World of Country with me, Paul Hazel. The show embraces all styles of country music, all eras, from today's sounds back to the 1920s, and any country where good country music is played. 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The address is paulhazelsworldofcountry@gmail.com. The show has a Facebook page too, just called Paul Hazel's World of Country, where I post information about forthcoming shows and other news. And we have a private Facebook group recently set up where listeners can chat and exchange views between or during the shows. That group is called Friends of Paul Hazel's World of Country. 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

There you go. Pure traditional country. there is no denying the connection between rock and roll and country. I mean, if you look at the likes of Bill Haley started out doing absolute pure country, and then also cowboy songs and western swing, and it all developed from there. And if you listen to a lot of the Hank Williams songs, they have a rock and roll sound to them, because of course it was that traditional country that inspired rock and roll in the first place. So thanks for your request. It's always good to delve back into the rockabilly material, Del Boy, and you're good at reminding me of to do that. And actually, while I'm talking about the influence of Hank Williams, have a listen to this track that's coming up now, because I think this is great. It's an old Hank Williams song, I Can't Get You Off of My Mind.

Ah, they're good, aren't they? That's a Dutch group by the name of the Bluegrass Boogeymen. And they've did a whole album of Hank Williams songs. And that one, of course, I Can't Get You Off of My Mind. Really, really nice. Love that. Okay, now, one of our regular listeners is one of the top names on the New Zealand country music scene. And that's Max McCauley. And Max is globally famous as one of the best young

Yodelers in the business, so much so that I think at times his ability to sing a good song in a country style has been overlooked. So we're going to put that right tonight, because I think Max was also a very nice singer of country songs. And I've got a version here of You're the Only One I Know, sung by Max. Comes from an old LP of his, and so there may be the odd little bit of hiss or crackle, but I'm sure we don't mind that, because it's our old mate, Max McCauley. It'd be lovely to see some of these old tracks of Max coming out on a CD. Max, see who you can influence and see if you can get someone to do it. Anyway, here we go. This is You're the Only One I Know, and our own Max McCauley.

Max McCauley there, and Max is on the chat room if anybody wants to have a chat with him. He's already collecting a few compliments. Usually he only gets insults on here, but he's actually got people being nice to him tonight. I hope it doesn't make him feel faint. But a lovely track, Max McCauley, You're the Only One I Know. And in case anybody wants to go searching for the album, it was called Tears, Yodels and A Whole Lot of Country. And I'll tell you what, it's a lovely LP. Okay, now, I've, on many occasions in the past, I've played tracks by Clelia Adams from Australia. And one way and another, for many, many years, she's been a key part of the scene. Initially, very much as a session person, doing sort of session vocals and so on. But in more recent years, as a leading name in the scene, as a solo artist. And so much so that they've now released a CD of 24 tracks, and it's called Classic Hits. And Clelia Adams really shows on this album just what a wonderful artist she is. There's tracks being taken from all the way through the years of her career. I have to say it's one of my top albums of this year so far. So I'm going to play you a track from this tonight. It's got a track with a bit of Western swing to it, and it's called Hometown Boogie. This is Clelia Adams.

0: And that was the Western singer Rich Price. Not actually a Western song, that one, but very done in his usual laid-back style. But Rich Price, one of the leading singer-songwriters in the Western side of country music these days.
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6: Hi, this is Paul Hazel, and I just want to remind you that you're listening to a vintage edition of the show this week. 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
7: Now, recently we paid tribute to the late Caton Roberts, who passed away recently, one of the leading steel guitar players on the US country scene and globally around the world. And I just managed to get a CD of his that I didn't have at that time. And I sort of put a short tribute to Caton together at the last minute so that we wouldn't have to leave it too long. But I thought it might be nice to play a track by Caton Roberts tonight. Here, he's accompanied on vocals by Rob McNerlin, and it's a quite beautiful track just called Blow Whistle Blow. This is Caton Roberts on steel, Rob McNerlin on vocals.

Yes, I think they've gone. Ah, lovely track, that one. Blow, Whistle, Blow. The vocals there, lovely bluesy vocals too, from Robert Nerlin. But Caton Roberts on the steel guitar. What a master that man was of his instrument. Okay, I've got a rather lovely track coming up. This is by another German band. So we had a German band earlier on this evening. Now we've got another one. But this time they're singing in English. And this is just called Southern Streamline.

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Oh, well, it doesn't come a lot better than that. That was Richard Green and Bill Keith and a whole host of supporting musos. Richard Green, one of the great fiddle players. Bill Keith, of course, a wonderful banjo player who passed away quite recently. I had the pleasure of interviewing him once. A very, very interesting man who actually invented a slightly different way of playing the banjo. And it was called the melodic style. And I remember seeing him touring along with Peter Rowan and Jim Rooney many

years ago. Okay, something a bit more up to date now. This is More and More. Now, the last time I played a track by them, I got into an awful muddle trying to spell the names and explain what the title meant. More is M-O-O-R-E. So, More and More. And this time the track we're playing is just called Play It By Beer. I rather like the sound of that.

And that delightful track was the latest single by Australia's Norma O'Hara Murphy, a big, big star for many, many years and still going strong. And next up is another Australian star and one very familiar to our regular listeners. This is Wayne Horsburgh and his version of the Old Country Church.